0: Aqui você ouve os maiores clássicos do Brasil e do mundo. Bandeirantes.
1: Thank you very much. Now this man who's playing the piano is going to take me by the hand. And he's going to lead me from one saloon to another tonight. And directly to the sheriff's office. Fly me to the moon. Let me swing up there with those stars. Let me see what the spring

0: O estádio canta o hino canadense.
1: Please remain standing if you are able for the playing of the national anthem of Morocco.